0: Oh my god, you guys, I totally had more than 300 calories. They're not sexy. Oh, no. Oh, good one. 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I will be skinny.
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There's so much you have to know.

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Indeed, brothers and sisters, I will go further. I will go further and say that this life simply has

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Break it up, break it up, break it up.

0: 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Where we at, Polo?
1: Crusher, love in this club. Team No Rap.